Thank you very much, Tim. Congrats. My destination awaits, please.

Smithfield Station 1, medic alarm, 504 Pine Street, Cross Street, Old Goldsboro Road.

0: Central to 1133. Can you respond to an assault that cheats? The caller is advising that their teacher punched and cussed them. It occurred at 333 East Market Street at the Martial Arts Building approximately 5 minutes ago. The suspects are white male, mid-30s, black shirt, purple shorts with leggings.
1: Just 10-14, I'm at the male detain my vehicle.

0: and Danielle Woodall of Four Oaks showing voluntarily surrendered 129 of 26 Mifflin.
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0: pickup truck, Hispanic male, 21 years old, black shirt with white and yellow stripes, and gray shorts.
1: 10-4. This is be advised, 1133, 6-0, clear, he's being right to that. I'll be 10-8 as well. The other pending.
0: 10-4.

0: Yeah, Anderson and Crawford, Lincoln John Adam 5937. Again, Lincoln John Adam 5937. White Chrysler, faster car.
1: Silver.

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2: 22, but I'm delaying my train. Light traffic at this time, be 1043.
3: I don't know that.
4: What direction were you traveling 322?

0: 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How Philly route to the area of Rising Rock?
1: That is acting like she's on something, hitting a car and huffing. She had a spray paint can in her mouth. It was hitting a red car in the parking lot.

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0: You can clear that cell phone traffic. 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
1: Five, oh, four, Pine Street, Cross Street, Old Goldsboro Road. Respond on operations four.
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1: Paul. Lloyd Andrew Overton of Clayman Street in Goldsboro, showing signal 14 with a 1031 order, no T9s. Just 1014, I was showing there's a valid order against it.
0: Stand for, who is the person on the order deck?
1: Crystal Bass. 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

the fire department. It's going to be John Henry Boy, 1520. John Henry Boy, 1520.

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3: 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We're in line, sir.
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0: 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Second alarm, residential structure fire,
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1: 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Should be a Bryant subject.

0: just not out for one.
1: RXNH2, not going out for one. Compliance 2-0. Tanker shuttles are going to be operated off Ops 2. Negative 2-9.
2: So for both units, Tanker 2 Charles.

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1: 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It's going to be King Lincoln John 4553. King Lincoln John 4553. It's going to be a grand color Honda.
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0: Mount, Benson, Toro, Duclay, Kinley, Northside, Selma, and Willis Johnson.
1: Copy. You would have elevation move up. Stand by at Cleveland Station 1 for coverage.

0: Medical branch command. You got a white SUV trying to pass by the fire truck. Get to the scene down there.
1: That should probably be running a mess, Tom. You'll be coming around 20 minutes, EJ.

0: motor drill check on a 1082, about a 316-mile mark on I-40. Be eastbound. Vehicle was smoking. I didn't see it until I was already passing, but just make sure it's not on fire.
1: Civil.

0: reported a 1060 person. It's going to be across the street from 1010 North Webb Street at the ball field. There's a homeless lady that's taking up residence in a dugout.
1: What's your work there for? We don't need any further type of sex. Thank you.

0: Central School or the ballpark on Webb Street across from the church?
1: On Webb Street across... It was across the street from 1010 North Webb Street. He said it was near the middle school, but behind it. Is the address of 1010 North Webb Street for the entrance of the back entrance. He said that's the one that they use the most. He said there's an entrance on 301, but he didn't know that address.
0: Across the street from it where they got that little ball field.
2: 10-4.
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0: Effectivement. You called Palm Road, Pelotons, going to be Mary Adam Adam 2846. Mary Adam Adam 2846. It's going to be a golden color Honda.
1: Hi.
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0: 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She had a great day.
1: Should be calling 10 and 11. We're 10-4.
0: Yeah.
1: She has a name, date, birth, and a place.

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0: 1116 Central Beach tonight. Cover unit. If we're at a welfare check at 312 Oliver Street, 312 Oliver Street, owned by a neighbor advising that an elderly male lives at that location and didn't put his trash out.
1: Therefore.
2: Say again, Mel's ready.

0: 34.
1: 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Flat Tahoe. He said his Crocs is beside of it. Bring him with you.
0: Next.

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0: 3-19 Southway Westbound. It's going to be a male subject that's called in to his family from North Topsville. And he was going to Greensboro on a black Titan pulling a boat. He advised that he was having some kind of diabetic emergency.
1: Okay.

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Cross of Peach Orchard Road and Strickland's Crossroads Road. 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

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She gave the location at 5 Ivory Lane, and there was a male with a 1095. She's phasing in at the Kenley 95. When TC tried to get further, she disconnected.

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Turning on Starmount Drive from O'Neill Street, West Virginia 28, it's going to be 307-434 Adam. 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
1: Friends in progress at 2205 Canterbury Road. 2205 Canterbury Road, female saying that she has a knife and was threatening to call her with it. She disconnected, said that she was being threatened with a knife, and she hung up.

Jesus en jour. And four around building five. Be back 1080, David.

I'll be out with Gene to go to the checkpoint. Yeah, Buffalo. 2050, Mary Boy Frank 5764, India 5764, Black Ranger.

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1: North O'Neill and Rosemary Street, Boy Mary Edward 9567, Boy Mary Edward 9567. On the pilot, I don't know. Are you turning on the Oakdale Ave?

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That's what it's saying. Out of Far, Texas, to a Brian Michael Ross. Look, show and plate active and negative 29.

0: 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Respond on Operations 4.
1: Eastbound. With Paul Robert Edward 3817. 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
0: Benson First Responders, Charlie difficulty breathing, 2315 NC Highway 242 North, cross of 3M Trail and Railroad Road. Respond on Operations 5.
1: Just advise if this juvenile has their afternoon.
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5: 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She's friendly.
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1: 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It is 17210.
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0: 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Just advise that it's active.
1: 2-4-11-32. Correct. The winds is also showing restriction 17, graduated license level 2 restriction.
2: Wow, appreciate you.

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1: 27 for Ramiro Martinez Garcia out of Wellington, showing expire next month.
2: When did it expire?
0: It was active. Six three four five six zero five one six three.

0: system.
1: How many miles are you from?
0: 7. CC 1075 out of Texas. I just want to make sure there's nothing in North Carolina.
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0: Panvel?
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1: BMW, almost in the middle of old US 70 and Shotwell Road intersection. I'll provide a 20 when I can get behind it.

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1: 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Okay, on Clayton Boulevard, caller 6, that there's 5 subjects giving you a hard time. Looks like it was last registered in Virginia to a Sarah Anna Green, a 2006 Chevy Tahoe. Doesn't appear to have any plates assigned to it.

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2: So 2019 Dodge Charger to a Contreras, subject out of Selma. 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

0: if it's notated, but Lane City only has possession of that vehicle.
1: Civil. Tim, we're reporting a disturbance 120 Bright Future Way, Unit 308. 120 Bright Future Way, Unit 308. Neighbors above the car have been screaming for the past hour. Ford Explorer. Also advising those subjects are fighting at this time.
2: Thirty-six will be around with them.
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0: 36 months old, is to North Carolina Tigers. Robert John Charles, 8813, Nissan Altima. It is 6304, Ford Explorer. Everybody is denying EMS at this time.
1: 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X-ray Robert Boyd, 6304.
0: 10-4, that's correct. And if you could also dispatch fire, we're going to have some leaking fluid from the Nissan, which is going to be the Robert John Charles 28 that I provided to you.

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1: Sure.

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0: 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Good.
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1: Simple. Given for the Christian Naranjo subject at a Kinley's class, Charles active, restriction 17 grad, LIC level 2, negative 29.
0: Thank you.

to 11:30. Pending report of some 1060 subjects, 120 North White Lake Boulevard, near the Smithfield Collision, reference to some subjects in the roadway, yelling and trying to stop cars. Appear to be three black females walking towards Walgreens.

0: 多少点声钟？
1: 嗯，
0: send a message out, county wide, and see if any agency has a DRE available.

0: 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He said, I'm wondering how long he'll be.
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1: Oh. 2501 is working right now. 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
1: 10-4. 28, 1 ready. Frank Lincoln, 9471. 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
0: 10-4.

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1: Hey, J-Long, guys.
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This call in states the driver's on scene, an accident on Norwich Drive, and is requesting PD respond back out. 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

0: you guys send me all the stats in a text, please? Everyone from the checkpoint. We appreciate it tonight. 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

0: Jeff Eastman on the bypass at the 335 with Victor Frank Tom, 9273 BFT 9273 on Mike Clark Basketball.
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0: Seizure District 3. You'll reassign that call that was dispatched for EMS 15. You can mark 15 out of service into shift.
1: Simple man, thank you.

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0: Clayton Boulevard, Foreman Road, Robert David Williams, 1598. Robert David Williams, 1598, Red Chevy, Pastor Garland, on my

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Head of McDonald's, New Jersey, 28, Lincoln 87, William Robert Young, on a dark gray SUV.

0: 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Must have a backpack in the back seat of an Uber and must file a report.
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bien sûr. 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We got a black Jeep, North Carolina, Charles, Adam, Charles, Adam, Lincoln, Adam, Charles.

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Spit on the ground.

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1: 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Simple.

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0: 27, located for Lawrence, 8 without Garner, CDL, A, Adam, active, restriction E, and M, Mary, negative 29.
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Sorry, 27 on a Stephen Jack Wayne Wolf, 275 Homestead Drive. Cell marshal and class C is expired, negative 29.

You have an officer deputy go by 1344 Princeton Kenley Road, Lot 10, attempt to locate a 2007 white Chrysler Sebring, got a 28 going right as well.

0: Sheriff's Office 2101. To 1344 Lot 57, Princeton Killing Road. 1344 Lot 57, Princeton Killing Road. It's going to be in reference to a vehicle that failed to stop for Selma PD earlier. It's going to be a 2007 Chevy Sebring.
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0: Anyway.

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You have black and color Nissan Rogue, I just put it on top.

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0: 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Nothing.
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Brush fire. 351 Baton Farm Road. Cross off Lizzie Mill Road and Fulham Little Creek Road. Respond on operations 5.

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Lizzie Mill Road and Fulgham Little Creek Road, respond on operations 5.

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Brush Fire, 351 Batten Farm Road, cross of Lizzie Mill Road and Fulgham Little Creek Road. Respond on operations 5.

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1: Yes.

I'm a Hopkins subject out of Princeton. She was left the active and never sure chance. Negative 2-9. 10-14 does have a valid CCW out of Johnson.

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to the area of Braswell Road and US 70 East. Braswell Road and US 70 East. References 1060 person. That is a younger male with a vest.

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0: Grace.
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0: 27-29. I'm popping out.
1: Three two again. 2371. 5432. Male, same.
2: They're non central. Repeat this one. I'm gonna be at pond level. Mary 4684. King out of Mary 4684. Split on a flat. Deeper. Working out of Mary 4684.

0: 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I'm showing negative 2 knots at Newport.
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1: Street. The caller's about from that someone stole a book bag out of his vehicle sometime last night and had his credit cards and ID in it. Good.
0: For day shift, 43, my cell phone, take care of that.
1: Several.
2: Florida 28-31 David Henry Zebra Charles 31 David Henry Zebra Charles White 4 Fusion Knockout 3-1 time.
1: Yeah.

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1: So when you're 27 on a Damien Tyler Anderson out of Cary. So if I see a signal 14 has to pick up on the license, he is on supervised probation. Negative penalty.
0: Damn fine.

South Market, Jamie Road. South Market, Jamie Road. Buffalo Line 28, Robert Charles Henry, 4242. Again, Robert Charles Henry, 4242. Display on the ship, Silverado, crew cab, red color, hot pot on all.

Crawford wants to stay at this one. South Market, West Brockton Street, South Market, West Brockton Street, North Carolina 28, Victor David Lincoln. And Victor David Lincoln, 1335. I just played on a box white car. I got on off. Ford, unknown model.

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0: Tenor. 541. 10-4-27 on a senior subject of done, showing class 8 expired. Is up 6-4-2025, restriction 9, negative 2-9.
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1: 21-4.
0: She's 1042.
1: Another 2-4. Two 10-4.
2: Okay.
3: See ya. But I am showing an immigration violation. You got it. Reference. Earlier, it's here for removal for a Bibby increase.

Metro 1143. Brightwood Boulevard and Willow Street. Navy blue Dodge van broke down in the middle of the street.

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And a gray Saturn.

0: 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Yeah, 10-1 by rotation.
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0: 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Blue Tom, you carry a man.

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0: Vehicle, Henry Frank Charles, 1825, Henry Frank Charles, 1825.

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2: I-42, it's a red GMC Yukon. It's a male driver waving a gun around and had it resting on his temple. 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

0: can we at least make Clayton aware so they can be on the lookout?
1: Central to 1141. Trans subject out of St. Louis, class C active, 9 pounds.

sent a locate request from the sheriff's office. Going to be on Ranch Road coming from I-42. A red GMC Yukon with 28 of Lincoln King Henry 3621. There's a male in the driver's seat that was waving a gun around and had it resting on the temple. He's last seen heading eastbound on Ranch Road.

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1: 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Has a 582 Roberts Route.

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0: at 105 James. Two Rottweilers. 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
1: Anvil. 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In a row. Yeah.

0: This actually is a repo pad at 320 Ash Street. It's a gray 2019 Nissan Altima. Owner's not aware. Print over TP.
1: What are you doing?

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WAVIGA, North Brightly, Victor Henry Young, 9416, Victor Henry Young, 9416, the gold Chevy Tahoe. One time.

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Show that the expiration date is 8/31/26. It does show additional state information. The seal name is suspension, and the seal value is known.

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8:30, 10:04. Four.

to Michael Lopez out of Rocky Mountain, signal 14, negative 29. Also, the 28 comes back to a 2003 Honda Civic to Michael Lopez out of Rocky Mountain. Plate status is expired. It's valid through 4/15/26. The vehicle has an inspection violation. It was last inspected on 2/28/25, negative 29.

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1: 2841, stand 41.
0: 2841, so far.
2: Frank William 1, Edward Frank 7, Boy King Edward 00771.
3: Quick 410,
0: yeah. Exxon was Henry David Charles 7835. Sam's going to be a silver Toyota Camry.

0: shipment of it to a 2011 Ford truck to a Marco subject out of Rocky Mount shows that the plates is turned in. It was valid due 11/15/24, negative 9.
1: Board, does it advise insurance?
0: The insurance company was Discovery Insurance, but it just states that it was valid through 11/15/24.

0: 2721, officer. 10-41.
1: 2721, 10-4.

310, Central 1061. I'll be off the south, Paul. I can move on.

0: 15 length.
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0: Let's play Boulevard of Fayetteville with Victor Robert 2176. Victor Robert 2176.

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2018 Penguin Gen 6 B52 comes back to a 2017 Ford F-150 to a Christopher subject out of Garner. 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Also, the register owner splashed the act, if negative 2 knots.

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1: Just letting you know, the Repo 612 Rose Lane, Burgundy 2021 Chevy Trax. 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

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Respond on operations 4.

0: 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Bravo, MVP. 16, US Highway 70, east, cross of US Highway and Fire Tower Road. Respond on Operations 6.
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1: 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Ten 50, so they'll be taking that call.

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1: Marco. 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
0: Okay, I'll see. He's showing his 2 on scene. Good, Ops.
3: Let's see, Barber Road in reference to a code with the staff.
0: 10-4, 17.
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0: Put me out on my last or paper call.
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0: 5-7. Yeah, local.

0: Well, show me out. What is Panties? Your 70 near fire tower in the westbound lanes. Both lanes shut down.
1: Show me out.

0: Not this thing. Can you guys sit at the westbound line? Not down the line of the traffic, and not zone 70, please, and thank you.
1: 10-4 in a row.

0: Postal District 03, they requested the westbound lane be shut down at Collins.
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0: Go ahead.
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0: 915 is going to set the light at 70 and Stephen Oak Bridge, including

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1: 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I have the paper served at 8:26.
0: Yeah, we're there.
2: 37 exit. I'm directing traffic on the 70 business.

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1: Simple.
2: Yeah.
3: 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Fire EMS is asking the traffic to be shut down.
2: Cable.

0: Not 15. Where do y'all need this at?
1: I'm up here by the intersection, 70 West ramp.
0: Ten four, I got one guy there to you now. They just closing down westbound or eastbound, westbound?
1: Westbound.
0: Staging, helping you get everything clear through here at Gordon Farm Road.
1: Ten four, thanks, sir.

0: Are you directing the traffic on 7 there, stuck behind? My official starts arranging on the ramp.
1: We're going for French. Nirvana, Lincoln Mary Nora 6418, Lincoln Mary Nora 6418. Sergeant Feller, Dodge, Charger, RC1, send me a check in.

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1: Hi.
0: Are you getting on Jimmy Outlet 1050 here at 70 in Collins? Westbound lanes. Both lanes they shut down to 70 in Collins. Chase, can I get on there or do I need to go down and go around? You're probably going to have to go down and come back up, but I mean, it took me a little while to get through here. That's what took me so long. Traffic's kind of backing up a little bit.
2: 10-4. I'm getting on out here at Collins now.
0: Yeah, well.

0: 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All right, let's know unit 10. 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
1: Ten four.

0: are going to be a bunch of cars at a standstill down here. We'll check and see if they're going to be standing here or if we're going to need to try to get them turned around. We can check on that. Some of PD said he was fine standing by, but if you want to check on him, 70 on the on-ramp to Peden Street Extension.
1: Davis Milner. All right, it's probably going to be better to turn them down there to BP. Around at the on-ramp.
0: I'll be able to turn these on these cars right. It'll be a mess out here.
2: Just had to check.
3: Number four.

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I was service corps.

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0: We'll be back 10-6 special something.

0: 1014 Cat purchase. All the traffic that is being at or near the wreck scene that was backed up have all been pushed at high level note on the bridges. Please 1012 and see how I get further from SHP.
1: So far.

0: 27-12.
1: 27-12,
0: go ahead. As far as the DOT representatives out here on this team, 26-03 as well. They're going to be doing a full shutdown out here on Highway 70. They're going to be bringing in a crew that's going to be doing a full detour. So it's going to be shut down a little bit.
1: 10-4, thank you.
2: Chase, I've got them taking the on-ramp or the exit ramp here at Collins, their single file. Do they want me to stop doing that?
0: No, man. They're just going to be bringing in IMAP. Put up a temporary detour. It's going to be expected delays out here. I'm going to give you 10-14.
2: 10-4.

Ritual here out of Vincent, Class C Charles active, restriction 1, negative 2 knots. Three two zero nine, 3209, time 854.

that were being charged with attempting to locate a student from Southside Christian, 1523 Winston Road, has got lost in the woods trying to find a way out. It's going to be on Green Drive.

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1: He's still on the phone communicating with his Apple Watch.
0: With him, just tell him to 10-12 where he's at until we get in position, please.
1: 10-4.

0: 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The only pond it looks like is right there near the new castle. I'm about 2 minutes away.
1: Any answer? 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

0: He's stating that the path that he took is going to be directly behind Southside Christian School. He's not sure if the coach is still outside where they were running.
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0: Carl was talking to you about coming through. You can 10-22 that. I think it's going to be up there. He's going to come down Peden Road, Peden Street extension. That's my
1: bad. 10-4. As soon as these IMAP people put the cones out, I think I'll be able to clear up down here.
0: Yeah, as soon as this one last person gets his ride here, I'm going to be able to clear his head off, boy.

0: to the power level unit at Payton Street Extension.
1: 915, good.
0: 10-4, sir. There's going to be a white passenger car that's probably going to be approaching your location. It is here to pick up a witness. If you can somehow let that car through, please. I'm just going to pick up a witness and need to come down to the scene.
1: 10-4, copy.
0: Hey, Chairman, if you can just let me know when that car is coming this way, so I'll be on the lookout.
1: Yeah, well, yeah.

Whoever sued the Franklin subject out of Florida, that's $27,000.82. Also, that 28 comes back to a 2007 Nissan Sentra. To the Michelle subject out of Garner, they said it's active $92.9.

0: the 9th century number OL for you. 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Should be in Lacona.
1: 10-4.

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1: SHP said I was pinhole. 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
0: Be 10-8.
2: Four.

0: Crossroads Road, 1005 Bailey Road. The caller advisor is a white male with no shirt and black pants on a bicycle plane.
1: Twenty-two, three, 7 route, 4.

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1: 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Respond on opposite.

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1: Alright.
0: Be clear, that last call. Can you show us out of service, admin?

pretty damage. James C. Smith was on the car, ran through the bushes and did some damage to white Honda with 28 of Frank Mary William 9348.

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0: Frank McWilliam 9348, Frank McWilliam 9348. 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

432 Durham PD, Johnson County Probationer, route to 864 Gully Drive. 27, I'm ready. Six one three two two seven fifty three. It's going to be a Kevin Bledsoe subject.

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Civil funeral escort, St. Peter's Church of Christ at 1011 Massey Street. On to Sanders Grove Cemetery on 210. Sam will be at 1230.

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1: Welfare check on the Four Oaks Church of God, 315 East Welland Street. 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
0: Yeah, 4 3 7 5.

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1: 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Charlie Stroke, 304 South Sumner Street, cross of West Noble Street and West Watson Street. Respond on Operations 9.

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0: 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Service request on Trayvon Davis, subject complaint being referenced here, 29 attempt, 33 North Sussex Drive.
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0: Central from District 4. Can you have EMS 15 respond to that cardiac call instead of EMS 61? They're going to be closer.
1: Before EMS 15 in place of 61.
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I was upset. 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

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Charlie, difficulty breathing. 162 Homestead Road, cross of NC Highway 210 and Snowbell Street. Respond on operations 10.

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0: This is JFC Smithfield in Behavioral Health. Subject by the name of Sheila wants to TWO about the staff at Behavioral Health.
2: Central from EMS 42. 42, can we clear that call back in service?
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2: Central 24, start at the McGee.

0: Fayetteville Street, Lincoln, Lincoln, Lincoln, 4200. 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

0: 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Repeating, Roy Young King Frank 451.
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0: Yes, mate. Boy Robert 8757, King Boy Robert 8757, so far.
1: So far.
0: King John Sam 2724, King John Sam 2724.
1: So far.
0: Zebra X-ray 1704, Zebra X-ray 1704.

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1: Can you have this call to the 77 Como? I'll be clear, see Charles in the center.
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0: I'm going to be uh, 1072 transporting JCDC. Starting miles when you're ready.
1: So we're going to.
0: Starting mileage is 49403. 49403. One of them now.

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0: 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Respond on Operations 4.
1: So this 10-14, another involved party had already requested an ambulance. We do have fire and EMS around this time.

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0: 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If you could, let the county units know we're about to get mobile.

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Delta, difficulty breathing. 35, gum swamp wound. 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Respond on, operations, 8.

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0: Bell of Fire, Charlie Stroke, 69, Rebel Road, Cross of Thorn Road, and NC Highway. Respond on operations, SAR.
1: Clay Boulevard, Eastern Wrecker, King Edward 35, King Edward Adams 4835, Black Honda Civic, one time, Clay Boulevard, Eastern Wrecker.

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1: Out of Benson PD and see if somebody can 25 me at 300 West Woodall Street. It's addressed. I've been out here numerous times, but I can't find the house.
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0: was 10:46, 91 Parrish Landing Way, 91 Parrish Landing Way. Advised the key holder's having trouble shutting it off, but he gave me incorrect.
1: Morning, James. He's my field.

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1: Could you have EMS 13 move into microwave for coverage, please?
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385 in, if I can get a rebit. 1 George, 1 John, Adam, Sam, George, 9 George, 4, 1 6, 2 7, 7 0. 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

0: Selva Fire, Delta Chest Pain, 1401 South Pollock Street, cross of U.S. Highway 70 East and U.S. Highway 70 Bypass East. Respond on Operations 4.
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Wilson's Mills, Station 2. 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
3: 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Also, I don't call back.
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0: 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He's wearing all black with a black hat.
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0: Little Creek Church Road, Cartwright's son, and busted his windshield with a level. But he still has the level on him.
1: Are you sure you're going to be clear that call back to service?

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0: It might have been. I know he's husky build.
1: I'm over here at the comfort suites in the lobby.
2: I'll be right.

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Fire alarm, 311 West Anderson Street, cross of North Massey Street and North Sumner Street. 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

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Clay Boulevard, Fayetteville Street, Pennsylvania 28, Nora David William 4855. 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Silver Honda, two times. Pulling into Clinton Tower,

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1: 27 for a community. Monday, Brown. And a play. Name, date of birth, 27 match, WFA out of White County, 2025. Assault with a deadly weapon, inflicting serious injury.

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0: 34 on the name of Tyquin Gizzle. 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Callers wanting to call back and reference findings.
1: First responders, Charlie Chest Pain, 3855, U.S. Highway 701, South, cross of Stewart Road and Peach Orchard Road. Respond on operations 4.

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Network, 10 personal belongings, 4812 NC Highway 39, 4812 NC Highway 39, color of the TA is 30 minutes on a red Camaro.

0: It is back, sir.
1: Well, 13. Disregard, yeah.

0: Javier Mendez of South Carolina shows valid, negative 2 nines.
1: 10-4, thank you.
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2951-1999. 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

High level fire. U.S. Highway 70 Business, East and Peden Road, respond on operations 4.

0: 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Cleveland Fire 92, Polenta Road, cross of Indian Camp Road and Arthur Drive. 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

0: for. Same has been confirmed via Charlotte Mech, reference that stolen vehicle. Can you advise on the location? Are we good to send? Before I did, I'll go ahead and send the rest of this, the confirmation as well as the locator shortly.
1: Sir.
2: Here's office, 25 is there. The 26 is right, so Cynthia, mission relay, out of bar. 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Showing indefinitely, and correction, showing signal 14, with a pickup on the license, negative to 9.

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BMW X3 to DeAndre Marquez Pope, 6009 Meadow Lane in Goldsboro. 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Negative 2 knots.

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0: 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Stand by on that 28.

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1: Alright.
0: King Adam Zebra. 6, correction, 2655. It's going to be displayed on a

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0: 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In 95, in my truck, in a SUV.
1: Turning the quarters back to our primary.

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0: Yeah,
2: Miranda 6. Yeah, we're, apparently this guy can't find a place he can park his truck. We're on Market Street trying to find a spot where he can park his thing. Just if I say to PD, please.
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0: where he finally pulled over at 403 Market Street at the old Wallace Wilden place, standing by for Smithfield PD.
1: 10-4 Boulevard. Yes, sir.
2: 10-4 Mr.
1: Okay.
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3: Truck that was involved.
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3: Mr. 603, 1042.
1: 603,
3: 14. Adam David Henry, 9814.
5: Target 2, Patrick. I'm coming over to Smoker right now.
3: 403 West Marcus.
1: Ten four. I've got fire in route. Do you want me to start anyone out?

0: 16 Central, 28th when ready. First one's on the Blackford F-150, it's Victor Boy Frank 5637, BBF 5637. Water truck is John Boy 7898, JB 7898. You have
1: being fully laden.

0: I couldn't copy. 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Not having contact for the subject.
1: Going on in 3-2.

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2: What was the time that the bag was thrown out?
0: The bag was thrown out at 17:30 hours. 17:30 hours.

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0: Tim, are you reassuring that paying personal property to me on Golden Nugget should be 23?
1: Sure.
2: Central. 484 Central. 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

0: my God, what's yours?
1: What was that with you?
0: One, D. George. One, Z. Zebra. D. David. Five, E. Edwards. U. Union. Five, C. Charles. F. Frank. 315-746.

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1: 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Negative 2 9.
0: So.
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0: next one. Be out on Peden and Brown Street with David Adam Nora 9003. David Adam Nora 9003. It's been on a red Hyundai Sonata.
1: North Carolina 27 for him. That one's showing signal 14. Nothing off. On your cross, you're on Peden.
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1: 10-4.
2: 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Civil. 441-04-543. Again, 441-04-543. You want to just run 29s and then the same cab is going to be the victim 27.

0: Hispanic male, approximately 5'4", 5'3". Got a beard, no other distinguishable features that they could admire. They admire that he's also wearing a hat, but can't recall much about clothing. Jennifer, I've gone at North Huntington all the way to 301, and so far I've not been able to look at anything.
1: Repeat that comes back to Lissette Core out of Garner, showing 6 relative negative 2-9. And second comes back to Manny Badillo out of Garner, also showing 6 relative negative 2-9.
0: I'm just taking anything down to be of help.
2: Essential, 10-6-4. West Market, NC210. West Market, NC210 with Victor Frank Mary, 4238. Victor Frank Mary, 4238, split on a Dodge Caravan. Occupied 3 times.

0: 1942.
1: Affirmons. I gave her Eduardo Alvarez Cortez, and definitely signal 14. I've got Evans Norman Fusol on LFA from Wake County. So we'll be patient with her.

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1: Then chill, hold on, so I don't want to get things wrong.

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And Tad, can you run same out of Virginia and see if you can locate a Virginia 27th? That's okay.

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1: I'm in Edinburgh, I was given coming back to a not licensed subject.
0: Yeah, board. And is there any kind of picture or anything on file for that subject?
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Sybil. How was it being just left on a black Chevrolet? With a voice sticker in the back window, stern left on the left.

0: San Juan. We'll put an address into the cat if you would have the appropriate agency to go out and see if that's if it lives there or if he's by chance there.
1: 40, just 1014. That's a hotel in like the Garner area from like over a year ago. I don't think he's going to be staying there anymore.
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2: And for EMS 71, Rehab 1 back in service.
1: Thank you.
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and seniors have

Market Fairway. West Market Fairway. With Henry, John Henry, 8023. Henry, John Henry, 8023. Just 11 Alexis SUV, black and color, I call one.

0: 437 Central 1061. Clayton Boulevard, Amelia Church Road, Clayton Boulevard, Amelia Church, Lincoln Boy Zebra 2006, Lincoln Boy Zebra 2006, a white Volkswagen Atlas, occupied one time.
1: Okay.

0: Well, I'm sure it comes back to a 2025 Chevrolet register to a Kenneth Harold Mead valid through 9/30/2026 and then get
1: it 2 months. So, I put it in my notes, so I'm 10-8. See you, Charles.
0: Okay.

1061. Hello, Petey. This is Marcus. I thought that was General Robert Edward Henry, 2880. Robert Edward Henry, 2880. Square on the blue and color, Mazda 3. I can call one time.

0: Yes, sir.
1: Will you go to the Days Inn and check with the front desk lady and give her that name and see if he's got a room there at the Days Inn? And then do the same at the other two hotels if he's not there at the Days Inn.
0: Devil.
2: Central. I'll be 10-8 E. Edwards.
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0: 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Watson, Auburn Road, Smithfield, signal 14029. 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
1: Yeah, Central 1064.
0: Simple, right?
1: West Market Underwood, with 28 of Adam John, repeating Adam John, displayed on a black and colored Toyota Coma, or the 51.
2: Good.
0: Person at 4 Park Place, cautious, a male came to the door. This active 1060, same as a black male, is 20, no clothing description, time off 10 minutes.
2: So,

0: 17 Dodge Ram 1500 to Daniel Shatook of 356 Moore Road. It's valid. Name is 2-9.
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5210 fire, echo difficulty breathing, 401, stable, drive, cross street, tide circle, respond on operations, 5.

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4: That car over the others has got a big Oakland Raiders logo in the top left corner of the rear windshield, so I'm just going to look out for that.

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0: from the one, you ready? 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
1: 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Mary Charles David 5656. 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A Acura TLX occupied 100.

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0: 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If I was a black suburban, possibly a unmarked SH unit 28 Sam Henry Paul 14 foil. Timber, last thing headed northbound towards the hospital.
1: Timber. Not 10 cents, I'll be 10 8, eat Edward.
0: I'll 10 8.

pulling into the TVAO Southern Snowball with Mary Adam Adam 2418, Mary Adam Adam 2418, displayed on a Houston color SUV. One time.

Charlie. Two, five, three, seven, your call.

1051 extra communication, just X, Mary Charles, David, 5.

Office 2101. That's 1046 at 10357. This is the Highway 39. 10357 NC 39 Highway. It says Tamper Bird.

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Robert King Edward, 9354. Robert King Edward, 9354. And we're going to be off at Pollock and West Jones.

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1: 906

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10 61. Hill Street, North Wallace, Hill Street, North Line 28, William Noah Boyd 8184 again, William Noah Boyd 8184, this way on a Volvo, X-ray Charles 90 model, silver color, occupied times one, correction 2.

27 by name and date of birth. George, Ida, boy, Sam, first name, Andre, Adam, Noor, David, Robert, Edward, middle name, Marcellus, Mary, Adam, Robert, Charles, Edward, Lincoln, Union, Sam, date of birth, 10, correction, on date of birth, 10, 02,

40 Central. 41's correct. 20 is going to be North Wall and West Hill Street. North Wall and West Hill Street.

0: responded 1061. And North Ellis with Tom Young 02154. Tom Young 02154. 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

insurance holder fire, electrical hazard, 751 Creech Johnson Road, respond on operations, 5.

0: 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With John Mary Frank, 9400, on a turquoise in color pickup truck. We're going to be southbound on US 301 right before exit 107.
1: 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Is showing valid, no to-nons, just 1014.

0: He does have a valid protection order against him in the state of Florida.
1: Ten-4, could you copy and post that into the cab for me, please?
0: Which information? The Florida information? For all of the information. Also, your 28 is valid, no tenants.

Well, can I have you respond to 228 Tavistock Court? Send me in reference to a past sexual assault. The caller is advising that they are 16 and a 19-year-old got him intoxicated. They had relations and now she's pregnant. She slapped him today, advising that her mother also has a gun. They're going to be at this location.

0: Vanderbilt Clinic out of Princeton. It's expired as of April 2025. They also have an inspection violation last inspected April 2025, and they have
1: Civil.

0: car is going to be in a blue Hyundai passenger car at the stop sign.
1: Don't.

because our communicating threats in the area 309 East Oak Street, 309 East Oak Street. The caller is advising there were 5 to 6 teenagers that came up in his yard and threatened them. They live a block away. 5 to 6 black males, 14 to 18 years of age.

0: 0-3 threatening over handicap spot.
1: Favor of a Sarah Acock, who also has an expired 1035 out of Johnson County.

0: the ABC store, zone 4 activation.
1: So she runs from 23.
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0: as they're responding or if one's being contacted.
1: Oh, I'm completely only advised that key holder was to be contacted. Nothing further at this time.
0: Stand for all. I've noticed everything is 3-16, stand for.
1: No.

Princeton, Class C Charles, signal 14, ID card only. I found an OFA out of Wayne County for DWLR, not impaired, and an OFA bulk out of Wayne County for the same.

0: Yeah, it's 27-1.
1: Glenn Roden, veterans, Victor Frank Boy, 1-8-1-5.
0: 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Your status?